0: Sorry, I didn't mean to wake you.
1: Oh, that's okay.
0: Mind if I sit next to you?
1: Yeah, that's fine.
0: I'm sorry, have we met before?
1: I don't think so. I'm Joy.
0: Oh, nice to meet you, Joy. I'm Brady.
1: Sorry, I was sleeping and I had this funny dream.
0: That's okay. I guess we all have those, huh?

Some who are less, some of me are separate to you. Some are less, but I'm fanatic to you. That is all, that is all, that is all, that is all. Yeah.

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3: 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He's like, yeah, that's cool. But I'm about to go to the Bahamas. I'm like, Bahamas? Nigga, we got work to do. We gotta finish killing the competition.

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